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0: It's This Week in Music with Pearl Jam. They selected Eddie Vedder as their lead singer this week back in 1990 after he'd auditioned by adding some vocals to a couple of tracks they'd sent him on a cassette. That's Daughter. Now, coming up next weekend on the 15th anniversary of the band Split, REM will be our feature artist. We'll give you an Aussie Top 5 recap from September 21st, 1998. X from INXS is our classic album double. We're going to catch up with the lead singer from the Dandy Warhols, Courtney Taylor-Taylor, as they get closer to touring in November and December. That's next weekend. Have a brilliant week, and thanks for having us on.
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11: Hi there, Alana McIntyre here with the latest.
0: Anthony Albanese is heading to NYC after speaking to Apple execs about online safety in California. It comes as US President Donald Trump announces the creation of an AI force. The Prime Minister talking to Executive Chairman Tim Cook at Apple Park in Silicon Valley today, telling ABC's insiders that big companies still need to let artificial intelligence grow.
11: AI is already potentially adding about 1%. To GDP in the world's largest economy. So it is certainly in the United States' interests for there to be that recognition of human interests, and President Trump, I'm sure, understands that.
0: Anthony Albanese heads to NYC next for the United Nations General Assembly. A man has been arrested, accused of stabbing an elderly woman to death in Sydney's East. Police found the 90-year-old woman with injuries to her torso yesterday inside a unit at Bondi Beach. John Farnham's family say the singer will not be attending his celebration show tonight in Melbourne. Stars like Jimmy Barnes and Jessica Mauboy will perform at Rod Laver Arena. Celine Dion will do a special satellite performance from Paris. His family says the You're the Voice singer now requires continuous oxygen support and uses a wheelchair. And following the controversy around Ed Sheeran's tour, ticket sales have dropped. Last-minute tickets to his Loop show in Philadelphia can now be picked up for just $50 Australian.
1: 2NM, your sport now.
0: The Roosters have thrashed the Sharks 46-10 at Sydney Football Stadium, pushing the Chooks into the preliminary finals. Coach Trent Robinson says his side was a bit down in possession early on.
12: And there again in the first half, but I thought we were pretty clear on the way that we sort of played tonight, the way that we attacked the ruck, and then sort of what that space created in different areas. And I thought the boys took a lot of right options.
0: They're set to play the Dolphins next week. And in the AFL, the Lions are through to the grand final after defeating the Hawks by 9 points at the G.
1: 80s hits you love. Those were young years. The 90s and 2000s. And 60s and 70s tracks that stand the test of time. Here's to you, Mrs. Robinson. The Hunters 2NM. 2NM weather. 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
13: Warm and sunny conditions expected around the valley for your Sunday. We're going to head towards 33 degrees later today. Tomorrow, another sunny day, 33 with a chance of a very late shower or thunderstorm. Cooler conditions expected on Tuesday with maybe a drop of rain, 23, a late shower on Wednesday, 24 for the middle of the week. That's your 981 2NM 4-day forecast, and 2NM is on iHeart. 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

0: John Mellencamp, hurting so good for his Sunday morning on 981 2NM. Hello, it's the Bear here, taking over for Jason. This Week in Music, of course, will return right here on 2NM next week. Coming up this hour, we got Tina Turner. You're simply the best. We got Bee Gees. And we got Billy Joel. And coming up after the break with Ed Sheeran, we're going to talk about big things right here on 2NM.
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0: Russell Morris and his Real Thing from 1969 this morning, 981 2NM. Last week on the 100% Hunter Breakfast Show, I was asking for suggestions for a big thing. You know how there's the big banana, the big pineapple. What's a big thing that we could have to attract tourists here in the Upper Hunter? When Ma came up with a very interesting idea.
1: I had a quick thought about this. Dad was a miner, and I'm going to go a big pair of miner's boots.
0: A big pair of miner's boots. I like the old woman in the shoe.
1: Oh, yeah, yeah, and a big pair of miner's boots. We can bloody have it somewhere on the entry to Muswellbrook.
0: I reckon that's a fantastic idea. It's always fun when you join us on the 100% Hunter Breakfast Show, Monday to Friday, 6 to 10. Thanks to Harvey Norman, Muswellbrook Fair, Cheap Trick and Bee Gees, right after the break on 2NM.
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0: Sunday morning with the Bear here on 981 2NM. News update coming your way. Straight after that, Australia's own Darryl Braithwaite. And Matchbox 20. Have a little chat about cover songs. You're on 2NM, the home of the street team band out there weekdays with all the freebies thanks to the Muswellbrook Workers Club. 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
1: Good morning, Alana McIntyre here with the latest. Stars like Keith Urban, Jimmy Barnes and Jessica Mowboy will perform John Farnham's songs tonight at Rod Laver Arena for a special show celebrating the singer. But the main man will not be in the Melbourne crowd tonight. As his family reveals, his health has been deteriorating. The You're the Voice singer now requires continuous oxygen support and uses a wheelchair. The Prime Minister is heading to NYC now for the UN General Assembly after talks with Tim Cook at Apple Park in California. Anthony Albanese says the executive chairman of Apple has been showing the latest ways tech giants are trying to keep children safe online. They also spoke about artificial intelligence as US President Donald Trump announces a new AI force to help watch over the technology. The federal opposition leader is promising one of the biggest cuts to immigration in the nation's history. Angus Taylor has addressed the New South Wales Liberal Conference, saying he's going to cap migration based on the number of houses getting built each year. Angus Taylor accusing Anthony Albanese of not telling the truth.
2: And for this Prime Minister, a broken promise is never a broken promise. It's a change in position. For this Prime Minister, a fall from a stage isn't a fall from a stage. It's a step back.
1: The New South Wales opposition leader says she is horrified by the alleged stabbing deaths of three women in the state in Wagga Wagga, Bondi and Mole River, which police are treating as domestic and family violence related. And some attempts across parts of South Australia, New South Wales and Victoria today, where the mercury is set to soar into the mid-30s.
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3: Warm and sunny conditions expected around the valley for your Sunday. We're going to head towards 33 degrees later today. Tomorrow, another sunny day, 33 with a chance of a very late shower or thunderstorm. Cooler conditions expected on Tuesday with maybe a drop of rain, 23, a late shower on Wednesday, 24 for the middle of the week. That's your 981 2NM 4-day forecast, and 2NM is on iHeart. 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

Matchbox 20 and 3am this morning on 981 at 2am. Big news, of course, today. It goes on sale, the special double album celebrating the 40th anniversary of Whispering Jack. It includes live versions of some of the biggest songs. It's a seminal album. Nothing more has sold as much in Australia than Whispering Jack, and now it's 40 years old. So keep an eye out for that one if you're a fan of one of the great Aussie albums of all time. Here's Patrick Hernandez. This one's for you, Bernie. Turn it up to 11. You're on 2NM.

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0: Aussie's working class man, which reminds me, during the week on the 100% Hunter Breakfast Show, Tim called up and pointed out that that song was written by the same person who wrote Journey's Don't Stop Believin' and said you can actually sing working class man to Don't Stop Believing's tune, and I gave it a go. Have a listen. Well, I think I can actually hear that.
1: Yeah, you actually can. When you first hear about it, you think, no, not a chance. But when you actually do it, it does go.
0: Let's see how we go. Here we go. Hang on. Working hard to make a living, bringing shelter from the rain. A father's son left a carry-on blue denim in his veins. Oh, he's a working class man. Goodness me, Tim. I think you might have actually cracked the secret to the universe by combining Journey's Don't Stop Believing and Barnsley's Working Class Man. Look, I don't think I'll be releasing that as a CD, but if you liked it, let me know and I'll see what I can do about getting a copy to you. Elton John and the Jay Giles Band coming your way after the break. Then we're talking cover songs here on 2NM.
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0: An original hit from ABBA back in 1975, that's SOS. But we were talking covers last week on the 100% Hunter Breakfast Show. I wanted your favourites, and Eugene had a suggestion.
1: Dead Kennedy's cover of I Fought the Law.
0: Ooh. I don't know how much Dead Kennedy. We don't have a lot of Dead Kennedys in our system, to be perfectly honest.
1: You won't be familiar with it, but basically it's I Fought the Law and I Won because I am the law, so I won. It's about police corruption.
0: Okay, all right. Political statement this morning. I like that. I'll see if I can hunt that down. What else you got for us?
1: Faith No More. Numerous cover songs.
0: Yeah.
1: As you probably know, they did it easy, but they also did I Started a Joke by the Bee Gees.

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0: 981 Tune In with the Bear. Midday news coming your way in just a couple of minutes. Straight after that, we'll kick the afternoon off with Dragon. And Def Leppard. 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
2: And you know, I saw Iron Maiden in the early 80s. I was with my... He was in the army. I was dating this guy. I was about 19, and we saw Iron Maiden at the State Theatre.
0: How were they?
2: In Sydney. Oh, they were great, but there wasn't any there. And the funny thing...

But it was a great concert, and you know it wasn't crowded. Everyone thought in my building I was the nice little sweet girl, then I'd go in and play that album. So I think they were a bit confused.

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1: Hi there, Alana McIntyre here with the latest. Ed Sheeran has addressed the controversy surrounding his Loop tour and the removal of Macklemore before singing in Philadelphia. The 35-year-old saying he can't hide how he feels about what's happening between Israel and Gaza anymore. He's condemned what happened in Israel in October 2023 and also said what's happening in Gaza is catastrophic and unjustifiable.
2: This concert is still a place where everyone is welcome. And everyone here can stand beside people that have opposing views. And everyone here can stand by people that they don't agree with on everything. But they can all agree on singing these songs.
1: Anthony Albanese has met the executive chairman of Apple to discuss online safety in California. The Prime Minister talking to Tim Cook at Apple Park in Silicon Valley, saying tech giants and governments need to keep humans in control.
3: Companies need to have in place mechanisms. There is a need for a discussion about what the global framework is for the rollout of AI, because it is moving very quickly.
1: It comes as US President Donald Trump announces the creation of an AI force. Anthony Albanese is heading to NYC for the United Nations General Assembly. And stars like Keith Urban, Jimmy Barnes and Jessica Mowboy will all perform tonight at a show celebrating John Farnham. But the main man will not be in the Melbourne crowd this evening. His family has revealed his health has been deteriorating.
0: 2NM, your sport now.
1: The Roosters have thrashed the Sharks 46-10, pushing the Chooks into the preliminary finals. Coach Trent Robinson says his side was a bit down in possession early on.
4: And there again in the first half, but I thought we were pretty clear on the way that we sort of played tonight. The way that we attack the ruck and then sort of what that space created in different areas.
1: It means they'll play the Dolphins next week, and in the AFL, the Lions are through to the grand final after beating the Hawks by 9 points.
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5: On our way towards a sunny top of 33 degrees this afternoon. Tomorrow, much of the same. We're looking at 33 and possibly a late shower or thunderstorm. Tuesday, much cooler conditions, a clearing shower and 23. Late rain predicted for Wednesday and 24. That's your 981 2NM 4-day forecast. Check out our website, 2NM.com.au, for the latest competitions, community events and local news.
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0: Cyndi Lauper and the beautiful Time After Time this afternoon on 981 at 2 AM. The Bear keeping you company until 3 o'clock. This hour, I got a classic from Heart coming up. We got one of the Hoodoo Gurus' best. And we're going to go back to the 70s with Meatloaf. R.E.M. coming your way after the break. Then we'll continue our discussion about ideas for big things in the Hunter Valley here on 2 AM.
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0: Wilson Pickett's Land of a Thousand Dances from 60 years ago this afternoon on 981 2&M. Last week on the 100% Hunter Breakfast Show, we were asking for your suggestions of a big thing, a big pineapple, a big prawn. They're all around Australia, but we don't have a truly big thing in the Upper Hunter. Mitch had an interesting idea.
1: Well, considering you just said a little while ago it's going to be 31 today, so officially we're 2 weeks into winter.
0: Yeah.
1: And we're already in the 30s, maybe a big umbrella.
0: A big umbrella will do the trick nicely. Good on you, Mitch. Have a good day.
1: See you, bye.
0: Given that we're heading towards 33 degrees this afternoon, a big umbrella is not such a bad idea. It's always fun when you join us on the 100% Hunter Breakfast Show, Monday to Friday, 6 to 10, thanks to Harvey Norman, Musselbrook Fair, Hoodoo Gurus, and Meatloaf after the break. 80s hits you love. My angel is set up home. Angel is set up home. The 90s and 2000s. '60s and '70s tracks that stand the test of time. I see the return as I want it be to play. Come on, come on, stick together. The Hunter Valley's 981 2NM.
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0: News coming your way very shortly here on 981 at 2 AM. In the next hour, I've got Lionel Richie going all night long. And I got those Screaming Jets too. Plus, we'll continue our discussion about great covers right here on 981 2 AM.
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2: I'm John Fabris. Fuel price shields being pitched by the coalition where the excise will be halved when Brent crude oil lingers above $100 a barrel. Federal opposition leader Angus Taylor laying out the policy in Canberra.
3: We want to see $15 off a tank of petrol, 27 cents a litre, and that's fully funded through our cut to the tobacco excise.
2: Victoria's Labor government's pledging longer sentences for sexual and domestic violence if it's re-elected. Premier Ben Carroll.
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2: 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And pro-Palestine protesters assembled outside Ed Sheeran's Philadelphia concert. The star apologising over promoters dropping his main support act over public comments on the Gaza conflict.
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7: On our way towards a sunny top of 33 degrees this afternoon. Tomorrow, much of the same. We're looking at 33 and possibly a late shower or thunderstorm. Tuesday, much cooler conditions, a clearing shower in 23. Late rain predicted for Wednesday and 24. That's your 981 2NM 4-day forecast. Check out our website, 2NM.com.au, for the latest competitions, community events and local news.
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0: That's their best song. You can have your Down Unders. I'll take Who Can It Be Now from 1981 here on 2&M. Do you think history's boring? Well, I say think again. You're Dead to Me is the BBC podcast that mixes historians and comedians to uncover the weirdest and wildest stories from the past. 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

cheers to those moments in music you just have to crank up. Born to be alive, born to be alive. 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

0: Skyhooks, of course, living in the 70s. Back in 1974, as you would expect. We love to talk music on a Wednesday on the 100% Hunter Breakfast Show. 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
0: Yeah, you know what? It doesn't happen very often, but sometimes the cover is better than the original. People talking without speaking. People hearing without. And the Simon and Garfunkel version is nice, but Disturbed just stepped it up a level, didn't they?
1: Disturbed, it's real gutsy, isn't it?
0: It is, you know? He puts his back and his heart into that one for sure.
1: Yeah, everything else too.
0: That's a fantastic cover song. Good suggestion, Mark. 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
3: 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Plus, there are also reports that Southside News Agency has beautiful greeting cards and a wide range of giftware and lighters. 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
1: I'm John Fabris. Umpires being pelted with bottles in last night's AFL final at the MCG is drawing fire from Victoria's Premier. Some decisions against Hawthorn caused the stir, Ben Carroll calling out the reaction.
2: If one of those bottles or cans hit an umpire on the head, who knows what could have happened. It does not demonstrate the Victorian way.
1: Halving the fuel excise, equating to a 27 cent a litre discount during sustained high oil prices, has been promised today by Federal Liberal leader Angus Taylor.
3: We will eliminate the road user charge for heavy vehicles, and that will take extra pressure off the cost of transport of all goods. So this is anti-inflationary.
1: And a new report finds Australia's average lifespan by 2066 will likely rise to 89 for women and 86 for men. Federal Treasurer Jim Chalmers telling News 24 it's a great sign.
4: It's a really welcome reflection of our universal healthcare system and our quality of life here in Australia.
0: 2NM, your sport now.
5: New Zealand Warriors will have a vocal Eden Park crowd backing them in their sudden death NRL semi-final against the Knights. Our league expert Corey Oates reckons it's a daunting assignment for Newcastle.
6: Warriors at Eden Park, sold out crowd. Yeah, there's going to be some hype and some excitement around the. I used to love, no matter where I was playing, if there was excitement and the sold out crowd, it was awesome. Whether or not the Knights can go with the Warriors.
5: Rooster star Sam Walker could make a comeback from an ankle injury in Friday's prelim against the Dolphins. Coach Trent Robinson says the halfback will do everything he can to put himself in the frame for selection. The Broncos remain on track for back-to-back NRLW premierships, thrashing the Knights 40-16 in their semi-final. History beckons in Saturday's AFL Grand Final at the MCG, with Fremantle and Brisbane to battle for the flag. The Dockers chasing their maiden premiership, while the Lions are hunting a second three-peat. And the Wallaroos have suffered a 29-26 loss to France in this morning's women's rugby encounter. That's sport. I'm Harrison Freve.
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9: On our way towards a sunny top of 33 degrees this afternoon. Tomorrow, much of the same. We're looking at 33 and possibly a late shower or thunderstorm. Tuesday, much cooler conditions, a clearing shower and 23. Late rain predicted for Wednesday and 24. That's your 981 2NM 4-day forecast. Check out our website, 2NM.com.au, for the latest competitions, community events and local news.
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0: Belinda Carlisle, the one that broke it for her as a solo artist back in 1988. It's the Bear here, keeping you company until 3 o'clock. This hour, I've got some great songs. I'm going to try and string them together. First of all, we're going to jump. Because you're my best friend. And then we're going to go for a joyride. Love my job. Thin Lizzy and Richard Marx after the break. Then we're talking big things on 2NM.
1: 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We'll be gone in 10 minutes. 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

Cheers to those moments in music you just have to crank up. 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

0: And I got the question out last week, what big thing could we have in the Upper Hunter to attract more tourists? Sue had a suggestion.
1: I reckon a big bear.
0: A big bear? perhaps, I mean, look, I guess it might have some sort of connection to myself, but bear doesn't exactly scream Upper Hunter, does it?
1: Oh, yeah, you would, because you'd have your hands out to give a hug.
0: Do you reckon we can make that work? Thank you so much for the suggestion, Sue, and love to hear from you on the 100% Hunter Breakfast Show, 6 to 10, Monday to Friday. Midnight Oil and Queen coming your way after the break as we head up towards 3.
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Simon and Garfunkel, that's The Boxer from 1969 on 2NM. You know the big things. Whenever you travel around Australia, there's a big bench up in Muswellbrook. There's big prawns, big bananas and big pineapples, of course.

That's it for me today and for a few weeks. I'm taking some time off, so Pete Holland will be your host on the 100% Hunter Breakfast Show from 6 a.m. Looking forward to seeing you in the audience for our Matt's production, Don't Dress for Dinner. 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Don't bring any tomatoes to throw to me, if that's okay. In the meantime, enjoy the rest of your Sunday. And remember, if you can't be good at it.

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1: I'm John Fabris. 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
1: Bottles and cans tossed at umpires in last night's AFL final at the MCGs, attracting the disapproval of Victoria's Premier.
3: This could have had catastrophic injuries. We love our AFL. You've always got to respect the umpire's decision.
1: The AFL's vowing to ban identified culprits for 5 years. And to open his Philadelphia show, Ed Sheeran was close to tears as he addressed the storm, breaking out over promoters dropping his support act for weighing into the Gaza conflict.
4: Listening and learning, because I do not know enough. I honestly am so grateful that you're here tonight with me.
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5: On our way towards a sunny top of 33 degrees this afternoon. Tomorrow, much of the same. We're looking at 33 and possibly a late shower or thunderstorm. Tuesday, much cooler conditions, a clearing shower and 23. Late rain predicted for Wednesday and 24. That's your 981 2NM 4-day forecast. Check out our website, 2NM.com.au, for the latest competitions, community events and local news.
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1: I'm John Fabris. A young child died in a stabbing near Springwood in the New South Wales Blue Mountains this afternoon. Two other children and a woman are critically injured, police report. They were found inside an SUV.
2: There's a number of inquiries that still have to be undertaken, obviously, and including speaking to her family. We're not looking for any other persons, obviously.
1: A fuel excise cut worth around 27 cents a litre during sustained high oil prices has been pledged by Coalition leader Angus Taylor, who explains the numbers.
3: The cut to tobacco excise will raise $8 billion. We've worked through that with the Parliamentary Budget Office, and that will fully fund the cut to the fuel excise.
1: And life expectancy in Australia is set to rise to 86 for men and 89 for women in the next 40 years, according to a new report. The AMA's Dr. Danielle McMullen responding on the ABC.
4: What we have seen over the last few generations is, yes, we're living longer, but we're also living more years in ill health with chronic disease or mental illness.
0: 2NM, your sport now.
5: New Zealand Warriors and the Newcastle Knights are kicking off their sudden death NRL semi-final at Eden Park. Our league expert Corey Oates expecting an arm wrestle.
6: I'm going the Warriors. I don't think it's going to be an easy win. I do believe that the Knights could make an upset of this game. They are playing really good footy this year and grinding wins out.
5: The winner advances to the prelim against Penrith. In the NRLW, the Broncos to battle the Titans in a preliminary final next weekend. Minor premiers, the Roosters to face the Raiders. Brisbane may be without one of its biggest stars for the AFL Grand Final. Lachie Neal to face one game ban for a gut punch on Jack Ginnivan during the Lions' 9-point prelim win over Hawthorn. Jack Miller to start at the back of the grid in tonight's MotoGP in Austria. Spain's Jorge Martin to launch from pole position. And in English Premier League, Aston Villa defeated Tottenham 3-2. Brighton upset Arsenal 3-0. Everton 1-0 over Ipswich. Wins as well for Newcastle and Coventry. That's sport. I'm Harrison Preeve.
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8: On our way towards a sunny top of 33 degrees this afternoon. Tomorrow, much of the same. We're looking at 33 and possibly a late shower or thunderstorm. Tuesday, much cooler conditions, a clearing shower in 23. Late rain predicted for Wednesday and 24. That's your 981 2NM 4-day forecast. 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

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From midday to four, Pete Holland's got your run home sorted on 981 2NM. 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
3: I'm John Fabris. One child's died and two others are critically injured in an alleged stabbing near Springwood in the New South Wales Blue Mountains. A woman in her 40s is critical with suspected self-inflicted injuries. The children are all believed to be under the age of 5. They were found inside an SUV this afternoon. A fuel price shield is being pitched by the Coalition, where the excise would be halved when Brent crude oil lingers above $100 a barrel. Federal Opposition Leader Angus Taylor laying out the policy today.
4: We want to see $15 off a tank of petrol, 27 cents a litre, and that's fully funded through our cut to the tobacco excise.
3: And pro-Palestine protesters assembled outside Ed Sheeran's Philadelphia concert. The star started the show by apologising over promoters dropping the main support act over public comments on the Gaza conflict.
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1: On our way towards a sunny top of 33 degrees this afternoon. Tomorrow, much of the same. We're looking at 33 and possibly a late shower or thunderstorm. Tuesday, much cooler conditions, a clearing shower in 23. Late rain predicted for Wednesday and 24. That's your 981 2NM 4-day forecast. Check out our website, 2NM.com.au, for the latest competitions, community events and local news.
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1: Let me tell you a story about Bert Gerber. He has a barn full of animals, about 60 turkeys, a whole lot of chickens.
2: Yep.
1: Woke up to hear a noise he'd never heard before.
3: But he's on a farm. Wouldn't he hear that all the time?
1: No, that's what's interesting. He had a goose that had never honked before. The goose honked was because the barn was on fire. Little Goosey making this noise saved the day. And Goosey has been rewarded with his favourite snack.
3: Didn't end up on the dinner table.
1: No.
3: Those other ones would be, oh, good on you, Goosey.
1: Imagine if they all went up in flames. That smells delicious.
0: Jonesy and Amanda. For the drive home.
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5: I am Hannah Davies. The Wallaroos have fallen to France 29-26 in rugby's WXV Global Series. The French overcame a frenetic start, conceding four cards in 20 minutes. The Aussies yet to get a win for the series. Rose Davies secured bronze in 5 kilometres at the World Road Running Champs in Copenhagen, shaving 9 seconds off the Aussie record. To AFLW, Tigers edged the Giants 68-61 in Canberra, while the Suns downed Essendon 51-10 at Windy Hill. And Sam Kerr's Gotham FC defeated North Carolina 2-0 in the NWSL.
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0: The 2NM Street Team is on the move across the Upper Hunter, and we're bringing the goodies with us. Our show bags are packed with snacks, drinks, lollies, chockies, and a few fun surprises. And they're all yours for free. Yeah! As soon as you hear where we are, head straight to the van. But don't muck around. We'll be gone in 10 minutes. The 2NM Street Team is coming to your town. Thanks to Muswellbrook Workers Club, with members' cash draws every Thursday, Friday and Sunday.
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Yeah.

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1: Two teenagers have been charged after allegedly breaking into a Perth zoo enclosure and attacking a 4-metre crocodile with a metal pole. The crocodile, named Dangalagaba, weighs about 400 kilos, which is generally considered a fairly strong argument for leaving it alone. A handler who worked with the animal says it could have killed the boys if it had had the opportunity. And this is the important lesson here. If your evening entertainment involves climbing into a crocodile enclosure and hitting the crocodile with a metal pole, you need to find another hobby. I don't think I need to be the person to point that out to you, but here we are.
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3: 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I walked in and my husband said, Bulla.
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0: 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'60s and '70s tracks that stand the test of time. I see a Richter and I want it painted black. 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
2: 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We do need to protect citizens of Muswellbrook from climate change.
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0: The 2NM Street Team is on the move across the Upper Hunter, and we're bringing the goodies with us. Our show bags are packed with snacks, drinks, lollies, chockies, and a few fun surprises. And they're all yours for free. Yeah! As soon as you hear where we are, head straight to the van. But don't muck around. We'll be gone in 10 minutes. The 2NM Street Team is coming to your town. 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
4: In the Hunter Valley newsroom, I'm Gareth Thompson. A total fire ban's in place for the Greater Hunter today, with temperatures set to soar. An extreme fire danger's been declared, with the mercury in Musselbrook and Singleton expected to reach up to 35 degrees. It comes after the Cayuga Brigade hosted the annual RFS Get Ready weekend over the last 2 days amid warm, dry spring conditions. The Hunter's housing shortage could worsen unless more young people take up the tools. A new Housing Industry Association report says Australia is already short 83,000 skilled tradespeople, with the Hunter feeling the pressure as housing projects compete with major infrastructure, renewable energy developments and data centres for workers. The industry warns that without more electricians, carpenters and apprentices, homes will take longer to build and become more expensive. New rules around medicinal cannabis use on our roads have passed New South Wales Parliament. The changes will mean eligible drivers won't lose their licences just because they have THC in their system, but they'll have to register and prove they have a prescription. Minister for Roads Jenny Acheson says the changes won't make things more lenient for those doing the wrong thing.
5: We can't be any clearer. Nobody should drive while impaired by cannabis, alcohol or any other drug. That's not changing, and drivers will continue to be tested. Nothing will change at the road.
4: According to the New South Wales Bureau of Crime Statistics and Research, drug detection rates, primarily driven by cannabis, more than doubled over a 10-year period in the Upper Hunter, Musselbrook and Singleton. And applications open today for Transgrid's Community Partnerships Program. 11 not-for-profit organisations across the Hunter have taken advantage of the latest funding round, including a Newcastle Uni program providing science shows for school kids, a defibrillator for the community of Upper Yango, and Young Driver Program for PCYC Singleton. More info on how to apply at the Transgrid website. That's the latest in local news.
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6: Hi, I'm Phoebe Humphrey. Anthony Albanese is launching Australia's campaign to join the United Nations Security Council today. The PM is in New York for the UN General Assembly alongside dozens of world leaders. Australia and Finland have nominated for the non-permanent positions. The trial of alleged double murderer Beau Lamar Condon begins today in Sydney. The former police officer is accused of killing his former partner and TV presenter Jesse Baird and his partner Luke Davies in 2024. Labor has fallen to a near record low in the polls. The latest news poll shows the government's primary vote sits at just 27%. One Nation is ahead on 30%, while the coalition remains steady at 19%. And a star-studded concert has paid tribute to John Farnham in Melbourne, with some of the music's biggest names covering his hits. The 77-year-old wasn't able to make it, now needing around-the-clock care.
0: 2NM, your sport now.
6: In sport, the Lions have confirmed they'll appeal Lachie Neal's one-game ban for striking Jack Ginnivan in Saturday night's thrilling AFL prelim final win, the 33-year-old hoping his spotless record will help him overturn the suspension. Newcastle's fairytale NRL season continues, with the Knights downing the Warriors in last night's semi-final, last year's Wooden Spooners winning 12-10 at Eden Park. And the Aussie cricketers have won the third and final one-day clash against Zimbabwe by just one wicket. That's the latest news in sport.
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7: Plenty of sunshine around today and clear skies. It's going to be mostly sunny and tops of 35 degrees on the way this afternoon. We've got some nor'westerly winds this morning that'll switch around to the south-southeast and will increase throughout the early afternoon. We have an extreme fire danger rating and a total fire ban for the region today. Tomorrow, we're looking at a cloudy day. It's going to drop back to 21, maybe the possibility of a shower as well. 27 and partly cloudy on Wednesday, and then partly cloudy and tops of 28 come Thursday. Currently in Singleton, you're stepping outside to a warm 15.1 degrees.
0: Good morning. It's the 100% Hunter Breakfast Show on 2NM. Just like modern art, if you close one eye and lean to one side, it'll make more sense.
7: Yes, I still don't understand modern art. Good morning. Welcome. It is 8 minutes after six on what is going to be a very warm day around the region. It is Pete here with you, filling in for the Bear for the next 3 weeks. What a weekend of footy. The AFL, well, we've seen your Brisbane Lions go through to another grand final, and they're going to be taking on Fremantle. While in the NRL, Newcastle Knights, what a victory yesterday over the Warriors at a sold-out Eden Park. It was a belter of a match, and I think they might have been just lucky to get away with it. But anyway, I was glad to see the two teams beat each other up, because now the Knights will face the mighty Penrith Panthers, who are in their seventh straight prelim next Sunday. And of course, in the other game, well, the Roosters absolutely thumped the Sharks. 42-10. Ouch. To be a Sharks fan, you'd be crying today, wouldn't you? Anyway, how about we get into it with some better music to get your Monday underway? Yeah, we've got some Guns N' Roses and some Sweet Child of Mine. You can always be part of the show today. There's a few ways to do it. You can call me. 65431981. You can send a message via the iHeart app or via the text line on 0455 33 1981. But it's Guns N' Roses right now at 10 minutes after 6 on your 100% Hunter Breakfast Show. Thanks to Harvey Norman, Muswellbrook Fair.

0: to an M. It's Pete.
1: Hey, yeah, Pistol Pete.
0: Hey, Pete the Street Sweeper. How are you, buddy?
1: Top of the world.
0: What a stunning looking morning it is outside. Already warming up nicely.
1: Beautiful day, mate. Cracker day. Good to be live, eh?
0: 100% on that. What's been happening with you lately?
1: Oh, just working, mate. Just working.
0: Yeah, the joys of life, isn't it? Just work, and more work.
1: Yeah, mate. Well, I think after that football on the weekend, I'll tell you what, Eastern suburbs are going to be pretty hard to knock out.
0: You reckon?
1: Yeah, mate.
0: You don't think that they played their grand final?
1: I'm not sure. It all depends how they go against the Dolphins on the weekend.
0: Yeah, look, the Dolphins, they just keep on keeping on. But they've got history against them, the Dolphins, because remember they lost only a few weeks back by more than 50 in a game on their own home soil.
1: Yeah, I know, that's the only thing. But if they can get up, I'll tell you what, they might give it to whoever's in the grand final.
0: Yeah, look, I watched both those games on the weekend with a fair bit of interest since the Panthers are still there. And I thought that both teams, both games, they played them like they were grand finals, and I hope that they're going to, you know, pull up a bit lame come this weekend.
1: Oh, definitely, for sure, but, yeah, I'll be sore, right? I'd have to be playing that game.
0: Oh, yesterday's game was, it was fierce. I thoroughly enjoyed it. I was even yelling out, come on, Newcastle.
1: Yeah, okay. I would have liked to see Warriors get in there, but they've been pretty hot and cold the last six weeks or so.
0: They have been. I mean, it's been great watching them throughout the season, and they've had a stunning year, and oh so close.
1: Yeah, mate. Well, that's about 3 or 4 years they've been up there, but they never can't get the cocky, can they?
0: Nah, maybe one day. Maybe one day the guys from across the ditch will be able to do it. Who knows?
1: That's it, mate. Right, mate. A good one. I'll have a yak to you later.
0: All right, buddy. Enjoy, and we'll make sure everyone gives you a toot and a wave.
1: Yeah, no worries, mate. See you later, dude.
0: All right, see you, Pete. Yeah, there's Pete the Street Sweeper. You can also give us a call, 65431981, or go over to the iHeart app. Leave us a voicemail there. You hit the record button. You can leave us a message there that we can play out on air. Hey, we'll take a break. Then we're back with better music on the other side of that after your traffic update with some Supertramp here on 2NM.
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6: 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And that's been your latest 2NM early bird morning traffic.
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7: Crazier than a ride through peak hour traffic in a clown car. 981-2NM. Thanks to Harvey Norman, Muswellbrook Fair.
6: Total fire ban around today. 35 on the way this afternoon and windy. Here's Supertramp at 23 after 6.

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0: We've got Gareth waiting in the newsroom with all your latest local news and Phoebe Humphrey in the national newsroom. After 6:30, we're going to play along with our daily challenge. Yes, it is sticking around, even though the bear hasn't. It is Pete here with you. News is next.
1: 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Thanks to Harvey Norman Musselbrook Fair. 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
6: In the Hunter Valley newsroom, I'm Garrett Thompson. The Hunter may have land for new homes, but the building industry says it's running out of people to build them. A new report from the Housing Industry Association warns Australia is short more than 80,000 skilled tradespeople, with the shortage hitting regional areas particularly hard. Builders are increasingly competing with renewable energy projects, infrastructure developments and emerging industries for workers, pushing up costs and delaying construction. With the mercury tipped for the mid-30s, in the Upper Hunter today, a total fire ban's in place across the Greater Hunter. It comes amid an extreme fire danger warning for the region, with Muswellbrook, Singleton and Upper Hunter Shires all banning fires, as well as the use of outdoor gas stoves and barbecues throughout today. Changes to medicinal cannabis road rules in New South Wales, with state government's proposed legislation passing Parliament. It'll mean eligible drivers won't lose their licences just because they have THC in their system, but they'll have to register and prove they have a prescription. Minister for Roads Jenny Acheson says it's a more common sense system for those who use medicinal cannabis.
7: From now on, eligible medicinal cannabis patients who are not impaired will have a clearer system, a fairer system, more opportunities for education and a chance to adjust their behaviour before facing any penalties.
6: Drug detection rates across the Upper Hunter, Muswellbrook and Singleton have more than doubled in 10 years, with cannabis-related offences accounting for much of the increase. And Transgrid's Community Partnerships Program is open. The program supports not-for-profit organisations across the Hunter with funding for community initiatives, having shelled out $1.9 million since 2023. Details available at the website. And that's the latest in local.
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8: Hi, I'm Phoebe Humphrey. Support for Labor has crashed to its lowest level in more than a decade, while almost two-thirds of voters aren't happy with Anthony Albanese's performance as PM. News poll has Labor's primary vote down 3% to 27. That's 3 points behind One Nation, while the coalition is further behind on 19. A woman and two children remain in a critical condition after a stabbing in the New South Wales Blue Mountains that has claimed the life of a child. They were discovered in a car by a passerby yesterday afternoon while their father was at work. At this stage, police aren't looking for any other people in relation to the incident. Superintendent John Nelson believes the children are aged under five and the woman's aged in her 40s.
0: I won't confirm whether that she's the child's mother, but I can confirm that the lady is not known to us.
8: And Australians are living longer. The government's latest intergenerational report has found the average life expectancy for women will be almost 90 by 2065 and 86 for men, but households will shrink and population growth will slow.
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8: In sport, a controversial finish to last night's NRL semi-final between Newcastle and New Zealand. The Knights winning 12-10 in front of a sellout crowd at Eden Park, but the Warriors were denied a chance to send the sudden-death clash into extra time. And in AFL, a nervous wait for Lachie Neale as the Lions and Dockers begin their grand final preparations. Brisbane says it will appeal the one-match ban given for striking during the win over the Hawks, while the Brownlow gets underway tonight with Collingwood's Nick Dacos, the favourite. That's the latest news and sport.

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1: For our Monday, we've got a total fire ban in place for the region. We've got extreme fire rating conditions as well. We're going to see winds increase throughout the day up to around 25 to 35 kilometres an hour. They'll start off northwesterly and then shift to the south-southeast. Tops of 35 on the way. Tomorrow, it's going to cool down 21 degrees. Maybe the chance of shower about the Lower Hunter as well. Not much chance anywhere else. And we'll see the winds ease off just slightly, and it'll be a cloudy day, 27 and partly cloudy on Wednesday, and then on Thursday we'll climb back to 28 and partly cloudy. Currently in Denman, you're sitting on 6.4 degrees.
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2: It's a good day.
1: Good morning and welcome. It is, what have we got, 6.38 on the little clock in front of me. I hope you're having a great start to your Monday. Plenty to get through this half hour. Of course, we'll talk TV with Irina, and also I'll give you the first clue in Pete's Daily Challenge. We'll do that, but for now, let's go to the phones.
3: Hi, Pete.
1: Hi, who have I got?
3: It's Tim here.
1: How are you, mate?
3: Good.
1: What's happening this morning?
3: I got one of the big life questions for you.
1: All right, fire away.
3: Do you use a drink coaster, like a beer coaster, when you go to the pub or club?
1: Yes, yeah. Got to have the coaster. I hate a wet table.
3: Why?
1: I just don't like it.
3: See, I never use it, and people go on to me like I'm some heretic or whatever.
1: Now, see, I don't like the fact that if I pick my beer up and I don't have a coaster, you know, all the condensation from the glass has dripped all over the table. It drips down the front of me. I don't like it, so I always use a coaster.
3: How does it drip down here? Like if the water would have come off from the time you went from the bar to the table, you know, how are you?
1: No, but the condensation still keeps going because the beer's cold.
3: Jeez. How cold are your glasses?
1: As cold as I can get them.
3: Yeah,
1: the colder
3: yeah,
1: the better, so, that's for sure.
3: Yeah, I'm one of those people that if there's a coaster on the table, I'll be the one folding it in half and in the quarters and slowly ripping it into little bits.
1: Well, see, they're good for levelling up a table if it's uneven.
3: Oh, no, I prefer just to try and see if I can rip it into as many bits as I can.
1: So you make a mess for the cleanup.
3: Oh, no, I always tidy it up. But,
1: I'm someone who always uses a coaster.
3: Yeah, little things amuse little minds, I guess.
1: Yeah, that's what my wife tells me all the time, too. All right, buddy, have a great Monday.
3: Okay, bye.
1: All right, see ya.
3: Bye.
1: Ah, you gotta love it, haven't you? 20 minutes to 7. Good morning.

doing it the Four Seasons and Frankie Valli, December 1963. Oh, what a night. It is almost, it's 6:43. I was going to say it's almost 15 minutes too, but yeah, it almost is. Hey, look, being Monday, it's all about the upper hunter when it comes to our daily challenge. And today, clue one, it's located north of Singleton on the road to Gresford. Reckon you've got an answer already? You could go into the draw for our daily challenge. So give me a call, 6543 1981. If you think you know what is located north of Singleton on the road to Gresford,

0: Time to talk some TV, and there's only one person in the world we like to do that with. It's Irena. Good morning. How are you?
1: I'm very well, thanks. I'm very excited to talk about this show.
0: Now, you've been sitting down and watching one on binge. It's called Damages. What can you tell us about it?
1: Yeah, so Damages is actually a really old show, and I watched it the first time round. It's, I'm not actually sure how old it is, but look, easily, it's 20 years old.
0: Yeah, okay.
1: So, which is kind of fun too, because you live in a world of flip phones, no smartphones. Everyone's always giving each other bits of paper, cutting things out of newspapers. Damages is 5 seasons. It's on binge. And it is essentially like a legal drama, but also very soapy and very, very thrillery, I guess. And it stars our very own Rose Byrne. It was one of her very first sort of things that she did after she did that fantastic film with Heath Ledger that, you know, kind of catapulted her. But the star of the show is Glenn Close, who is the Patty Hughes of the Hughes Lawyer Firm, which is what mm-hmm. it's all about. And so this show happened at the time of peak TV, you know, it was like Mad Men and Breaking Bad and The Wire yeah. and all these amazing shows starring terrible men. And here comes Damages starring a terrible, terrible woman. And Glenn Close is an absolute, like, just an absolute on fire with this. She fights for causes, like good causes. So, the victims of a Ponzi scheme, the victims of the government, or she's fighting for the good. But the way she does it is so cruel and so dirty, and her opponent in a lot of this, or sometimes her supporter, is Rose Byrne, who's like a young lawyer who transforms from this like sweet, doe-eyed girl in the beginning to this kind of like equally cruel and successful legal monster.
0: Yeah, okay.
1: So it's just very enjoyable, you know, like you just watch it. There's a lot of that timey-wimey stuff, flashbacks and things that happened in the past that kind of get breadcrumbed through it. But what really is fun watching it again is all the supporting cast. So
0: Martin Short. Some big names, yeah.
1: Yeah, huge.
0: Ted Danson's in there. Martin Short,
1: Ted Danson was like the villain. John Goodman was a villain. But there's also tons of people that have had big careers since. Hmm. So like Timothy Oliphant was someone who jumped out at me, a few others, and you just see them in these little roles, like a bartender or, you know, like a cab driver, and you're like, isn't that fancy?

0: full of evidence.
1: Yeah.
0: You know,
1: okay.
0: Like, now this no one carries bits of paper around anymore. Yeah. No one has folders of evidence. No one prints anything. You just sort of, it's on your phone. So it's kind of very, it's fun to live in a world of things, you know, as opposed to a, you know, abstract.
1: Now, it differs from a lot of the regular legal thrillers, I guess, because it's pretty much one case goes a season long. So you're getting it from start right through to finish instead of, you know, a quick hour of here's a case, bang, next one, move along.
0: Yeah, that's right. So it is of the era. So the case, the whole, so each season it's got roughly the same main characters, but the, you know, that's the arc. So it's like a mini series each time. But there's always like a B script. So there's always like parents and then there's like your kids and all of that sort of melodrama in there. But honestly, like Glenn Close's face, I could just stare at her all day long in this show. And Rose Byrne as well does a very good kind of, I don't know, resting bitch face. Fantastic. And the thing is, because of these subsequent characters, like Ted Danson and obviously Martin Short and Lily Tomlin, like they're natural comics, right? And to be fair, like Rose Byrne, I think she shines in comedy as well, but she's not comedic in this at all. But these other guys, they have natural comedy, so it kind of comes out as well, like a little bit of that, but it's very dark. William Hurt was a villain, Marcia Gay Harden, like it's an absolute treasure trove of fantastic actors, Mario Van Peebles, Ryan Philippe, like it's just fabulous. And they really kind of love that juicy drama and script that they can sink their teeth into. But you watch it for the awful female relationships. Very few shows have nasty women being nasty. And, yeah, I love it.
1: All right. Well, you can check it out on Binge, all five seasons. It is called Damages. Irina, thank you, and we'll chat again next week.
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4: 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Nothing to report this half hour. 65431981's the number to let us know if there are any dramas out there, or you can always message through on the Hunter Connect text 0455 33 1981, and that's been your latest 2NM Hunter traffic.
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4: And it is now time to get ourselves a history lesson with the man who knows all, Aaron Stevens. He's taking us, first of all, back to 1937, where J.R.R. Tolkien wrote a book. And in 1966, he's got the story of a legend of the music industry who changed the spelling of their name, and the rest became history.
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5: Hi, we're looking back on September 21st, the day in 1937 when The Hobbit, written by J.R.R. Tolkien, was first published.
6: On a slimy island of rock in the middle of the lake, he was watching Bilbo now from the distance with his pale eyes like telescopes.
5: In 1966, Jimi Hendrix changed the spelling of his name from J-I-M-M-Y to J-I-M-I. Don't know why, but it worked. Within days, he'd signed a management deal and was on his way.
7: Excuse me while I kiss the sky.
5: In 2016, a study in Nature magazine revealed the Australian Aboriginals as the oldest civilization on Earth.
8: Aboriginal Australians are descending from the first people moving out of Africa.
5: And Paul Simon played the last show of his farewell tour on this day in 2018. Today's horror king, Stephen King, is 79.
9: John Rainbird in Firestarter, or George Stark in The Dark Half. Some of the real bad guys. Look out for these guys.
5: One of the all-time best comedy actors, Bill Murray, celebrates his 76th.
10: For months! Here's proof. His nose is cold.
5: The 26th Prime Minister of Australia, elected in 2007, Kevin Rudd, is 69.
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5: Oasis co-founder Liam Gallagher's 54. Another West Indian cricket great, Chris Gayle, is 47.
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5: Cycling golden girl Anna Meares turns 43.
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17: I don't know how you did it, but you are ready for the pigtail polka too.
5: Finally, legendary actor Larry Hagman was also born on this day. The star of I Dream of Jeannie and the primetime soap Dallas died aged 81 in 2012.
18: But you'll notice, Barnes, I'm going to destroy you.
5: Remembering Larry Hagman on September 21st.

0: I'm getting in trouble because the news people are waiting to bring you your local and national news in Gareth and Phoebe. After 7 o'clock, we'll get back into better music from the likes of Prince. He's on the way. I love that guy. 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
9: In the Hunter Valley newsroom, I'm Garrett Thompson. A big win for the Knights, but first in local, the state government's changes to using medicinal cannabis while driving have passed New South Wales Parliament. It means eligible drivers won't lose their licences just because they have THC in their system, but they'll have to register and prove they have a prescription.
10: These reforms balance that road safety with the need for a new system for patients who rely on legally prescribed medication without the fear of being treated like a criminal.
9: Minister for Roads Jenny Acheson speaking there. Cannabis-fueled increases in drug detections have seen offence rates more than double across the Upper Hunter, Muswellbrook and Singleton over the last decade. With this summer shaping up to be one of the hottest on record, the Upper Hunter is already getting a taste of what's to come. A total fire ban is in place across the Greater Hunter today, including the Muswellbrook, Singleton and Upper Hunter LGAs. It comes as temps are set to hit up to 35 degrees. Any fires lit during a total fire ban attract a $2,200 fine. And housing approvals may be rising across the Hunter, but builders say a shortage of skilled workers is becoming a major challenge. The Housing Industry Association says the construction industry is short about 83,000 tradespeople nationwide, with residential projects competing against infrastructure, mining and energy developments for labour. The report warns that unless more apprentices enter the workforce, new homes will become slower and more expensive to deliver. And you're up to date with local news.
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11: Hi, I'm Phoebe Humphrey. The Prime Minister will make his case today for Australia to be given a seat on the United Nations Security Council. Anthony Albanese is in New York to launch Australia's campaign for a two-year term. The PM is tipped to pitch Australia as a middle power country. The trial of former New South Wales police officer Beau Lamar Condon begins today. The 31-year-old is accused of shooting couple Jesse Baird and Luke Davies in Sydney in 2024. Lamar Condon has pleaded not guilty to domestic violence related murder and aggravated break and enter. The trial is expected to be months long. And it was a sellout crowd in Melbourne for last night's John Farnham tribute concert, which featured cameos from Chris Martin, Celine Dion, Tina Arena and Hugh Jackman.
12: You are one of the greatest I have ever seen on stage. Your sense of joy, your sense of clay, your cheekiness, and of course your voice.
11: It comes as 77-year-old Farnham now requires around-the-clock care with a continuous oxygen supply.
13: 2NM, your sport now.
11: In sport, the Knights have set up a prelim final against the Panthers after upsetting the Warriors by 12 points to 10 in yesterday's semi-final at Eden Park. The Lions have confirmed they'll fight the one-match ban handed to Lachie Neale for striking Jack Ginnivan during Saturday's preliminary final win over Hawthorn. And the Aussie cricketers will now focus on Thursday's opening one-day clash with South Africa after sweeping their series against Zimbabwe overnight, the tourists winning the third and final match by just one wicket. That's the latest news and sport.
13: 80s hits you love. The 90s and 2000s. And 60s and 70s tracks that stand the test of time. The Hunter Valley's 981 2NM. 2NM weather.
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15: Well, as Gareth said, we've got a total fire ban for the Greater Hunter region today. We're looking at tops of 35. It's going to be quite blustery as well, up to 35 kilometres an hour. The winds will come out of the south to southeast later today. And we've got a medium chance of showers late this afternoon and this evening as well, and an extreme fire danger rating. Tomorrow, we're looking at 21 degrees, a little bit cooler, maybe the chance of a shower and cloudy as well. 27 and partly cloudy on Wednesday, and then we'll warm up to 28 and partly cloudy on Thursday. Currently in Merriwell, good morning to you. You're stepping outside to 9.9 degrees.
13: 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We can do whatever. It's like a double espresso shot for your ears. But don't pour coffee in your ears. It's a good day.
15: It is a good day coming around the Hunter, though very, very warm. 35 degrees. Just a taste of what's to come for summer, according to the Bureau. Hey, it is Pete here with you for the next few weeks while the bear goes and does his pantomime. We will try and get him in through the week to have a yarn about what it is they're actually doing. Now, last hour, in the 6:30 half hour, I gave the hard clue for our daily challenge. I'll give you another clue after 7:30. Okay, so stay tuned for that. But for now, let's get into better music. It is 9 minutes after seven, as we do with the police. Message in a bottle, as we do it all thanks to Harvey Norman, Musselbrook Fair, 100% Hunter Brekkie Show.

0: The one and only, the late, great Prince. It is 17 after 7, a stunning day around the valley today. It's going to be blustery, very hot at 35, and a total fire ban in place as well. But for now, I reckon we should go to the phones and see who we have on the line. Good morning, 2&M.
1: Hello. Mr. Footy legend.
0: Hey. What's doing?
1: I just thought we'd discuss yesterday's game or the weekend's game, mate, coming into the finals.
0: Yeah, you'd be pretty happy, I reckon, this morning, Rooster, after that big win over the Sharkies.
1: Yeah, mate, we pulled up pretty good. No one's late yet, you know, so that's all we need. We had a run and the fat lady's still singing, mate. That's the main thing.
0: And then you get Sam Walker back for this weekend against the Dolphins.
1: More than likely, mate, he'll be the... somewhere there.
0: Who do you reckon? Do you reckon you can take the Dolphins down at a packed-out Suncorp?
1: Oh yeah, mate. You know they're experienced players, mate. They're very professional. You know I don't think that comes into it. You know there's 40,000 there yesterday, but you know, and there's about 2,000 for our game. But it doesn't make much difference to us, mate. You know. They are professional players, mate, aren't they?
0: 100% on that, Trev, 100%. What else has been happening in the world, mate?
1: It was just that, you know, we should be talking about the players today, every Monday morning, the footballers, but that bunker and the referee in the middle, mate, it must be an embarrassment to the NRLW, mate.
0: Look, I'd like to see the bunker done away with. I think it's something that's failed over the years. And, I mean, let's face it, we've got humans who are controlling a game. We've made the game way too quick. We freeze everything down to, you know, within a tenth of a second to try and find a reason not to give tries and all, or to find why somebody has done wrong. I don't like it. It's not how the game is, how it was built.
1: Yeah, you're dead right. That's right, mate. I'm not whinging, you know. They're trying to improve, but it hasn't worked, has it, you know?
0: No.
1: Like the man the man in the centre, you know, years ago, he'd make a decision and that'd be it. It wouldn't be there for a minute and a half. He'd make it in 1.5 seconds.
0: Yeah, exactly, exactly.
1: You know, like that show, I'm not biased about any team yesterday. Good luck to Newcastle, I'd say.
0: It was a good victory.
1: About the hit and their thumb and things like that.
0: Yeah, it was doing my head in. The more I watched it, the more I thought, will you stop and just get on with the game?
1: Yeah, we should be talking about the players Monday morning, not bloody bunker or man in the middle.
0: 100% on that, Trevor. I'll tell you what was good on the weekend was the Masters in Aberdeen, the Dean City Masters that... Jono Austin had organised. Plenty of players were there on the weekend. A couple of injuries and some very sore old bodies come yesterday, but a fantastic day.
1: Yeah, I see a bit on the social media, mate. Yeah, it's great for them. Aberdeen's never shy of putting on a good show, are they?
0: Nah, not at all. Not at all, buddy.
1: I'll give them 100%, you know.
0: Give some of us really old blokes a reason to get out on the sporting field still.
1: Well, that's right, mate. You know, even if they're walking around, they're still involved, aren't they? Yeah.
0: Exactly. All right, mate. Well, we've got to make a move because we've got to do traffic after the break. So thanks for your call.
1: Yeah. No worries, Pete.
0: All right, Trev. Talk again soon. Bye. All right, you can also give us a call, 65431981. Message Sue on the Hunter Connect text 0455331981. 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
0: It's all looking good in the hood this morning. 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That's been your latest 2NM Hunter traffic.
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0: All right, let's do it with this legend. It's John Farnham. That's Freedom. It is 24 after 7 on your Monday morning.

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5: In the Hunter Valley newsroom, I'm Gareth Thompson. A total fire ban's in place for the Greater Hunter today, with temperatures set to soar. An extreme fire danger's been declared, with the mercury in Muswellbrook and Singleton expected to reach up to 35 degrees. It comes after the Cayuga Brigade hosted the annual RFS Get Ready weekend over the last 2 days amid warm, dry spring conditions. The Hunter's housing shortage could worsen unless more young people take up the tools. A new Housing Industry Association report says Australia is already short 83,000 skilled tradespeople, with the Hunter feeling the pressure as housing projects compete with major infrastructure, renewable energy developments and data centres for workers. The industry warns that without more electricians, carpenters and apprentices, homes will take longer to build and become more expensive. New rules around medicinal cannabis use on our roads have passed New South Wales Parliament. The changes will mean eligible drivers won't lose their licences just because they have THC in their system, but they'll have to register and prove they have a prescription. Minister for Roads Jenny Acheson says the changes won't make things more lenient for those doing the wrong thing.
6: We can't be any clearer. Nobody should drive while impaired by cannabis, alcohol or any other drug. That's not changing, and drivers will continue to be tested. Nothing will change at the roadside.
5: According to the New South Wales Bureau of Crime Statistics and Research, drug detection rates, primarily driven by cannabis, more than doubled over a 10-year period in the Upper Hunter, Muswellbrook and Singleton. And applications open today for Transgrid's Community Partnerships Program. 11 not-for-profit organisations across the Hunter have taken advantage of the latest funding round, including a Newcastle Uni program providing science shows for school kids, a defibrillator for the community of Upper Yango, and young driver programs for PCYC Singleton. More info on how to apply at the Transgrid website. That's the latest in local news.
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7: Hi, I'm Phoebe Humphrey. The New South Wales Blue Mountains community remains in shock this morning as a woman and two children are in a critical condition after a stabbing that killed a young child. A passerby made the discovery in a car yesterday afternoon. Superintendent John Nelson says officers had the confronting task of notifying the kid's father.
8: And obviously, you can imagine receiving that tragic news, that the person is at work just going about their business.
7: Support for Labor has slumped to near record record lows, with today's news poll showing its primary vote has fallen 3% to 27. That's 3 points behind One Nation, but still 8 ahead of the Coalition. However, Anthony Albanese remains preferred PM ahead of Pauline Hanson and Angus Taylor. And the first survey of Australians with dementia has found early warning signs are sometimes being missed by medical professionals. The landmark report of patients and their carers has also revealed long wait times for diagnoses and mixed experiences with support. Dementia is now the leading cause of death in Australia.
2: 2NM, your sport now.
7: In sport, the Knights' dream run in the NRL finals continues, downing the Warriors 12-10 at Eden Park. Newcastle is now bracing for Sunday's prelim clash with Premiership heavyweights Penrith. Coach Justin Holbrook is happy to head in as the underdog.
9: Each week you go further in, the opposition is going to get harder. And we knew that from last week to this week. Same again next week. But again, I'm sitting here confident and can't wait for the game.
7: And the Lions will fight Lachie Neal's one-match ban for striking tomorrow ahead of Saturday's grand final against Fremantle. That's the latest news and sport.
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13: Hot conditions around the valley today. We've got an extreme fire danger rating and a total fire ban. 35 on the way this afternoon. That is the top we are looking at. Currently in Scone, sitting on 16.9 degrees. Tomorrow, we're looking to get to just 21 degrees. It will be a cloudy day with a little bit of wind around as well. 27 on Wednesday and partly cloudy, and 28 partly cloudy come Thursday. That is your latest forecast, and our fire rating comes to you all thanks to our friends at, where are they? Where'd it go? 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Your safety is their top priority. And don't forget, you can always head to 2nm.com.au to check out the fire danger ratings and total fire bans within the region.
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13: Nothing worse than when you hit the wrong tab on the computer. 21 tabs open and I only picked the wrong one. Hey, look, earlier this morning at 6:30, I gave you the clue of it's located north of Singleton on the road to Gresford. Now, clue two. It's been in use since 1898. Reckon you might know what it is? Well, you can give me a call. 654-31-981. 654-31-981. If you reckon you know what it is, it's located north of Singleton on the road to Gresford, and it's been in use since 1898. Our daily challenge. It's not an easy one, as we do it with this one from the Easy Beats right now. It's 7:37. Good morning. It's Pete.

0: taking you back to the 80s with some Fecal Sharky. It is 7:45 on your Monday morning. If you're playing along at home, it's the 21st day of September. We will open up the celebration book very, very soon. But I did give clue number two in our daily challenge. Let's see who we have. Good morning, 2&M.
1: Morning, Pete. How are you?
0: Good, was yourself?
1: Oh, not too bad, mate. And the Knights won the other night.
0: Yeah, it was a good game to watch yesterday afternoon. The bunker was really annoying me.
1: It was annoying, Janelle, too.
0: All right, mate, I'm guessing you've rung up for our daily challenge, and located north of Singleton on the road to Gresford, and it's been in use since 1898. What do you think our Upper Hunter place might be?
1: Is it Sedgefield Bridge?
0: Ooh, no.
1: Okay, Janelle's wrong.
0: Oh, Janelle's wrong. Ah, oh, right, I see how this works. Looks like you're going hungry tonight.
1: I am.
0: All right, well, look, clue three will come your way after 8:30. See how you go there.
1: Okay.
0: All right, mate, bye.
1: Thanks, mate, bye.
0: All right. Yeah, I'll tell you what, you can play along with that after 8:30. We'll do it again, but for now, we'll take a break. Then we're back with your traffic ahead of the celebration book here on 2NM.
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0: It is 12 minutes to 8. It's Pete here with you, filling in for the bear for the next few weeks while he takes some time off. 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Now, Showpo's Jane Liu is flipping the script on what it means to be a boss with The Lazy CEO podcast. She chats with the people behind the world's biggest brands and the rebels shaking up their industries. 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They're now on iHeart. You can hear the voices you know and see the moments you missed and watch all the full episodes from start to finish, all on iHeart. You got to love that. All right, let's dive into the celebration book.

All right, turning the book to the 21st day of September. I can see Helen Ellis of Muswellbrook. It's happy birthday to you from Louise and David. So happy birthday, Helen. Anthony Smolineers of Broke. Have a wonderful birthday, Anthony. Love you lots from Loreen and all the family. And little Maddie Brodbeck of Scone turned one on Saturday, and it was lots of love from Nanny and Poppy. They're just the names that are in there for today. And if you've got a celebration, you need to let us know about it by filling out the details at 2nm.com.au or by calling our office during office hours, 65431588. We'll get them into the book, and not only that, they go into the end of month draw for the cupcakes by Tamara, which are very, very scrumptious. You can check her out over on Facebook. We'll do the celebration book again tomorrow. Let's do it now with some Kiss and Rock and Roll All Night. It is 9 minutes to 8 for your Monday morning on your 100% Hannah Brecky Show with Pete.

0: Hot day. Total fire ban around the region as well. And as we know, we already are in fire season and all permits are suspended. But no lighting fires, even gas barbecues today out in the open. It's naughty. You can check out all the details of what you can and can't do on a total fire ban at 2nm.com.au and click on the Fires Near Me app. And it'll take you straight across there. And then when you get to the RFS page, go to Total Fire Bans and it gives you all the info you need. Hey, before we head over to the newsroom, don't forget the 2NM Street Team loves to get out handing out the free stuff. It'll do that this week again. It's all thanks to the Musselbrook Workers Club members' cash draw, which I didn't win over the weekend. They do it every Thursday and Friday nights and Sunday lunchtime. It pays to belong. How about before we go to the news, we get ourselves a quick little sport report. I'll see what I can rustle up.
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0: All right, no Bear for a little bit, but we'll still do a sports report. And over the weekend, it was the Davis Cup tie that saw Australia take a, what'd they finish up? 3-1 in the battle at Pat Rafter Arena in Brisbane. They were too good for Poland. It was Demonor who won both his singles game. Unfortunately, the only game that the Polish won was against James Duckworth in the singles, but we took it out in the doubles, and the final game, the fifth game, didn't have to be played. Now, when it comes to cricket, Australia's been over in Zimbabwe. Josh Inglis scored a century in an exciting game that came down to almost the last ball of the game and only one wicket in it for Australia to clinch game three. Josh Inglis ended up with 103 off 102 balls, but it was Sikander Raza who kept the home side in the running. He scored 81, not out, with the bat, and then picked up a couple of wickets off his 10 overs as well. But well done to the Aussies. AFL over the weekend, it was heartbreak for the Sydney Swans, who took on Frio and looked to have the game won, but the final quarter saw them go down, unfortunately. So the Swannies are out, and Frio moved through to their first ever grand final. In the other match, it was a cliffhanger. Hawthorn and Brisbane, and the Brisbane Lions now looking for a three-peat as they've made it through to the grand final, 131 to 122. It was another thrilling prelim in the AFL. Now, over the weekend in the NRL, well, I can tell you, it was a couple of big matches. Sydney Roosters, they were way too good for Cronulla, who after losing Nicho Hynes just capitulated and went down 46 points to 10. While across the ditch at a packed out Eden Park, it was the Warriors and the Knights doing battle, and what an epic this was. It was an absolute brilliant game of footy. And unfortunately for the Warriors, the home team, they couldn't get the job done. They went down and bowed out. So the team who finished, second on the ladder, have gone bang, bang out the door in the finals. And Newcastle will now take on the Panthers next Sunday at CommBank. That is going to be a ripper next Sunday afternoon. But on Friday night, it will be the Dolphins who will be hosting the Sydney Roosters at Suncorp Stadium. Can the Dolphins keep their fins up, or will it be the Roosters who are crowing? All will be revealed in the prelims this weekend, and that's been a quick fix of what's been happening in the world of sport. All right, it is time to head over now to the newsroom, get all the latest, and after 8 o'clock, we're going to catch up with Tracy Bevan and talk the McGrath Foundation here on 2NM.
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9: Hi, I'm Phoebe Humphrey. Labor denies it's time to rethink its policies despite another drop in the latest news poll. It shows support for the federal government has dropped to its lowest level in over a decade at just 27% of the primary vote.
10: Well, the polls are obviously not great, but we are not focused on the polling. What we're focused on is making a real difference in people's lives.
9: Social Services Minister Tanya Plibersek there on 7. One Nation leads the way with 30%, although Anthony Albanese remains the preferred PM. Meantime, Australia is pushing for a United Nations Security Council seat. The Prime Minister is in New York launching a campaign for a two-year seat. Aussies are being urged to prepare early for summer this year with new warnings. We could be heading for one of the hottest summers ever recorded. A high risk of thunderstorms and increasing temperatures are adding to a growing bushfire risk. It comes as a strong El Nino is approaching. And stars like Celine Dion and Hugh Jackman have paid tribute to John Farnham at a sold-out show in Melbourne.
3: 2NM, your sport now.
9: In sport, the Lions have confirmed they will appeal Lachie Neale's one-game ban for striking Jack Ginnivan in Saturday night's thrilling AFL prelim final win. The 33-year-old hoping his spotless record will help him overturn the suspension. Newcastle's fairy tale NRL season continues with the Knights downing the Warriors in last night's semi-final. Last year's Wooden Spooners winning 12-10 at Eden Park. And the Aussie cricketers have won the third and final one-day clash against Zimbabwe by just one wicket. That's the latest news and sport.
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1: Hot and blustery today with some blue skies, maybe a medium chance of showers throughout the afternoon. 35 on the way, along with an extreme fire danger rating and a total fire ban for the greater Hunter region. Tomorrow, it's going to cool down somewhat, dropping back to 21 degrees. It'll be cloudy and we'll see winds starting to ease off just a little. On Wednesday, 27 and partly cloudy with a medium chance of a shower in the afternoon or evening, and 28 partly cloudy come Thursday. Currently in Bulga, good morning to you. It's 20.1 degrees.
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1: It is Pete here with you on your 100% Hunter Breakfast Show this morning. It is 4 minutes after 8 on what's going to be a very, very warm day around. Just take care out there. Remember to stay hydrated and to hydrate your pets and keep them in the shade, not out in the sunshine. Hey, as we get into this half hour and in a song or two time, going to catch up with Tracy Bevan and find out what's going on with the McGrath Foundation. They've got some big news and Tracy will join us in around 8 minutes' time. For now, though, let's get back into better music for your Monday. This one is Journeys. Don't stop believing. I never do stop believing. It is Pete here with you, filling in for the bear for the next 3 weeks, thanks to Harvey Norman, Muswellbrook Fair, on your 100% Hunter Breakfast Show as we do our Monday morning together.

0: It's your 100% Hunter Breakfast Show with Pete here this morning. And, well, last week it was actually, there was a big milestone for the McGrath Foundation. They marked 21 years of care. Now, Tracy Bevan was Joe McGrath's best friend and has been part of the foundation since its inception back in 2005. And across that time, Tracy has seen the importance of having a cancer care nurse available to people experiencing cancer across Australia, with a sixth of a million people diagnosed every year. Now, they're looking to raise the bar and keep training more nurses. To tell us more, Tracy happily joins us on the phone. Good morning, Tracy. How are you?
1: Morning, Pete. Good, thank you.
0: Now, in January last year, the foundation broadened its focus from just breast cancer to all cancers. How's that going, and how big of a challenge has it been so far?
1: Look, our CEO at the time, Holly, summed it up perfectly. She said, you know, for the past, I think it was 19 years at the time, she said, you've been climbing Mount Everest. I said, yeah. She said, well, now you're only at the halfway mark, Trace.
0: Oh, wow.
1: We're starting again.
0: Yeah, exactly.
1: Obviously, it's a huge thing to change to all cancers, but we currently have 430 McGrath cancer care nurses placed right across Australia. And that's why we are now launching Care for All Takes a Nation, because it's going to take the whole nation to help us continue placing nurses to bring that free care and support to families experiencing a cancer diagnosis.
0: Now, Tracy, what exactly is the role of a cancer care nurse, and what do they do that, your GP or specialist and Dr. Google can't do, and not just for the person with cancer, but also for their families?
1: Yeah, sure. Well, our McGrath cancer care nurses provide clinical, psychosocial and emotional support to people with any type of cancer and throughout their treatment. They're there to support, as we say, not just the patient, but the whole family. They're completely free and you don't even need a referral.
0: Yeah, okay. Now, how important is funding for the nurse care program? I mean, it doesn't just happen because you want them. It has to be done through fundraising and all. So how important is that to the program?
1: Well, without fundraising, we simply don't exist. You know, as you rightfully said, 450 people will be diagnosed with cancer today, tomorrow and the next day. And that means we need to be providing more care. And that's why we are now saying with our campaign, Care for All Takes a Nation. And that's why we're just asking Australia, head to the McGrath Foundation website, commit to fundraising or make a donation, because every single dollar that is raised, that is donated, is the reason why we can continue to place nurses and support families now diagnosed with any type of cancer.
0: Now, you've said the foundation is about honouring a promise you made to Jay McGrath all those years ago. Are you able to share that with us and our listeners this morning?
1: Sure, yeah. I promised. I was very lucky to be with Glenn when Jane passed away. And before that, I made a number of promises to her. I promised that till the day I see her again, I will continue what she started from my house on the northern beaches of Sydney. I will continue to raise funds with Australia to place as many nurses as we can, because she knew the importance that Alison made to her life. And that's the only reason we exist, is because of Alison, her breast care nurse, and the impact she had on Jane's life and what she wanted for Australians. I also made another promise, Peter, that I'll share with you and your listeners. I did promise that her son James would marry one of my daughters. We wanted to become real family. Unfortunately, I'm not able to keep that promise, because they now all look at each other and just go, no chance. They love each other like family members, but that's not going to happen.
0: Look, the main part of the promise is still is happening. Now, if people want to find out more about how they can get in and support the McGrath Foundation, Tracy, what do they got to do?
1: Head to the McGrath Foundation website, mcgrathfoundation.com.au/fundraise. We've got lots of ways and ideas to get involved. And as we say, Care for All is going to take the nation.
0: Well, Tracy Bevan, thank you very much. It is important that we have these cancer nurses there. I went to say breast cancer nurses, but we've extended now to all cancers. So thank you for your time today.
1: Thank you so much. And I'd like to also say, we still, you know, are strong and supporting families with breast cancer. We still have our breast care nurses. We've just extended that service to all cancers.
0: Excellent stuff. Well, Tracy Bevan, thank you. And don't forget, head to mcgrathfoundation.com.au to leave a donation or maybe to find out about how you can turn things pink and help raise some funds.
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0: 21 minutes after 8. After 8.30, we're going to give the third clue in Pete's daily challenge. We've had two clues. Was got it wrong. See if you can get it right after 8.30.

cheers to those moments in music you just have to crank up. Do you believe in life after love? 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

0: 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Pete, in with you on your 100% Hannah Breakfast Show. Thanks to Harvey Norman, Musselbrook Fair. It is news time after 8:30. We're going to play along with our daily challenge. We haven't got a correct answer yet. Maybe you're someone who might be able to figure it out. We'll do that after 8:30. News next.
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5: In the Hunter Valley newsroom, I'm Gareth Thompson. The night's into the prelim, but first in local news, the member for New England says One Nation will back another cut to the fuel excise. It comes as ongoing tension in the Middle East continues to drive pressure at the pump across the Upper Hunter. Barnaby Joyce stopping short of saying what the cut should look like, though.
6: We support making sure that people are able to utilise their vehicle. We support a cut in the excise. We're not going to claim what the number is.
5: On 7 there. E10 is ranging from around 228 to 242 across the region today, while diesel is going for $2.77 a litre to over $2.90. Builders say a shortage of skilled workers is becoming a major challenge in the Upper Hunter. Nationwide, the construction industry is short about 83,000 tradespeople, according to the Housing Industry Association. It comes as residential projects compete against infrastructure, mining and energy developments for labour. With this summer shaping up to be one of the hottest on record, the Upper Hunter is already getting a taste of what's to come. A total fire ban's in place across the Greater Hunter today, including the Muswellbrook, Singleton and Upper Hunter LGAs. Any fires lit during a total fire ban attract a $2,200 fine. And with temps set to hit 35 degrees in Muswellbrook and Singleton today, a reminder if you're heading to the beach to escape the heat, to take care in the surf and always swim between the flags. It comes after two men in their 20s died in separate incidents in both Newcastle and the Central Coast yesterday. And you're up to date with local news.
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7: Hi, I'm Phoebe Humphrey. The Coalition is backing the government's push for Australia to take a temporary seat on the United Nations Security Council. The PM is using this week's UN General Assembly to push our case for one of the non-permanent spots. Deputy Liberal Leader Jane Hume has told News 24 they're all for it, but Labor needs to be transparent.
8: Let's face it, this government doesn't have a terrific record on how it uses taxpayer dollars. Certainly, we know that Chris Bowen's failed bid for the COP has cost Australians an awful lot of money.
7: The trial of alleged double murderer Beau Lamar Condon begins today in Sydney. The former police officer is accused of killing his former partner and TV presenter Jesse Baird and his partner Luke Davies in 2024. And we're having fewer kids and living longer. That's according to the latest intergenerational report out today, which says the average life expectancy for women by 2065 will be 89 and 86 for men. It also warns our population growth is slowing due to a decline in the fertility rate.
0: 2NM, your sport now.
7: In sport, the Knights have stunned the Warriors 12-10 in New Zealand. Newcastle now has the Panthers in its sights ahead of Sunday's NRL prelim. Skipper Kalen Ponga says they've built a fearless mindset.
9: So many times we've had injuries, you know, had to overcome adversity and challenges, and as a playing group we've handled that pretty well, and no doubt same with next week.
7: And it's AFL's Night of Knights tonight, with the Brownlow getting underway in Melbourne. Collingwood's Nick Dacos the favourite to take home the league's best and fairest. That's the latest news and sport.
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11: A woman has been caught sneaking a full roast dinner into the movies via her purse.
12: So the tribal drum is beating for Tales of the Smuggler.
13: Yeah. I smuggled into the movies a baked rabbit.
12: A cooked rabbit?
13: My husband was a musician. 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
11: Amanda and I are of a certain age. 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
12: I prefer twisties if it's all the same with everybody.
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15: Tops of 35 on the way this afternoon. It's going to be blustery conditions around as well, and we have a total fire ban along with extreme fire danger rating. Tomorrow it's going to cool down, though the winds will persist. 21 and cloudy on the way, 27 and partly cloudy on Wednesday, ahead of 28 and partly cloudy come Thursday. Currently in Muswellbrook, good morning. You're stepping outside to a very warm 22.4 degrees.
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15: Yes, it is your 100% Hunter Breakfast Show with Pete. It is 24 minutes to 9. And I guess if you're waking up a rooster or a Knights fan, you're pretty darn happy today, because you're still in the game for a hunt for the trophy of the NRL, unlike some Sharks supporters or Warriors supporters. Anywho, I'm still there. I'm a happy Panther. Hey, look, let's get back into some better music, shall we, for our 8:30 half hour. And after that, some Savage Garden. I'll give you the third and final clue in our daily challenge. But it's Savage Garden right now as we continue with our Monday together here on 2NM.

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0: Questionable choices. I'm all about that. Now, I've got a fun fact coming up about vending machines a little bit later on, but let's play along with this one. I've given two clues already. It's located north of Singleton on the road to Gresford was clue one. Clue two, it's been in use since 1898. And clue three, the easy clue for the day. It has seen recent cases of vandalism. Where am I in the Upper Hunter? You can give me a call now, 654-31981.
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0: 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No major problems. 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And that's been your latest 2NM Hunter traffic.
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1: 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Thanks to Harvey Norman Musselbrook Fair.
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12: Hi, we're looking back on September 21st, the day in 1937 when The Hobbit, written by J.R.R. Tolkien, was first published.
13: On a slimy island of rock in the middle of the lake, he was watching Bilbo now from the distance with his pale eyes like telescopes.
12: In 1966, Jimi Hendrix changed the spelling of his name from J-I-M-M-Y to J-I-M-I. Don't know why, but it worked. Within days, he'd signed a management deal and was on his way.
14: Excuse me while I kiss the sky.
12: In 2016, a study in Nature magazine revealed the Australian Aboriginals as the oldest civilization on Earth.
15: Aboriginal Australians are descending from the first people moving out of Africa.
12: And Paul Simon played the last show of his farewell tour on this day in 2018. Today's horror king, Stephen King, is 79.
16: John Rainbird in Firestarter or George Stark in The Dark Half, some of the real bad guys. Look out for these guys.
12: One of the all-time best comedy actors, Bill Murray, celebrates his 76th.
17: For months! Here's proof. His nose is cold.
12: The 26th Prime Minister of Australia, elected in 2007, Kevin Rudd, is 69.
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12: Aussie actor David Wenham turns 61.
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12: Oasis co-founder Liam Gallagher's 54.
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12: Another West Indian cricket great, Chris Gayle, is 47.
23: Absolutely amazing from Chris Gayle.
12: Cycling golden girl Anna Meares turns 43.
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12: And children's entertainer, former Yellow Wiggle, Emma Watkins, is 37.
25: I don't know how you did it, but you are ready for the pigtail polka too.
12: Finally, legendary actor Larry Hagman was also born on this day. The star of I Dream of Jeannie and the primetime soap Dallas died aged 81 in 2012.
26: But you don't notice, Barnes. I'm going to destroy you.
12: Remembering Larry Hagman on September 21st.
27: Morning, Pete. How are you?
0: All right, let's have a shot at the title as the smartest person alive. The clues, located north of Sedgenhoe on the road to Gresford. It's been in use since 1898 and it's seen recent cases of vandalism. I am...
27: Cemetery.
0: Which one?
27: Sedgefield.
0: It is Sedgefield Cemetery. Well done. All right, this time you will go into the running was for the prize at the end of the month. So best of luck.
27: And
0: we'll play along again tomorrow. See if you can get tomorrow's one. What's tomorrow? Tomorrow's to do with TV being Tuesday.
27: I like the music ones.
0: You like the music ones? That'll happen on Wednesday.
27: Sounds good to me.
0: All right, mate, have a great day and hope you're not in the doghouse after earlier throwing Janelle under the bus.
27: Forgive me.
0: All right, mate, thanks for playing. Catch up.
27: Bye.
0: Yeah, we'll do it again tomorrow. We'll see if we can add some more.

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0: 2NM. Everything from the interesting to the strange, as well as the truly bizarre.
1: Well, this one's not maybe so bizarre, just a fun little fact for your Monday. Now, Japan has one vending machine for every 23 people. Now, it is thought that in Japan, they've got one of the highest densities of vending machines in the world, with an estimated one in every 23 people in the country. Now, while most sell various types of beverages, others feature things like ice cream, noodles, sushi, and disposable cameras. I don't know how I'd go eating sushi and the like, or even noodles, out of a vending machine. Though, it's pretty convenient, isn't it? But what about small business? It wouldn't help them out at all. Anyway, that is your fun fact for this morning. We'll do another one tomorrow. In the meantime, it is news time for 9 o'clock. Then we're back with better music and more of it after that. As we make our way through our Monday morning, we'll do with some Hathaway and Tears for Fears. But next is news.
0: 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A little bit of everything. Some forgotten tracks and the occasional awkward pause that makes you question your choices. The 100% Hunter Breakfast Show with Pete Holland. 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
5: In the Hunter Valley newsroom, I'm Gareth Thompson. The member for New England says his party is in favour of moves to reduce the cost of petrol and diesel for Upper Hunter motorists. It comes amid ongoing pressure at the pump across the region. One Nation's Barnaby Joyce says a cut to the excise is needed.
6: We support making sure that people are able to utilise their vehicle. We support a cut in the excise. We're not going to claim what the number is.
5: On 7 there. The state government's changes to using medicinal cannabis while driving have passed New South Wales Parliament. It'll mean eligible drivers won't lose their licences just because they have THC in their system, but they'll have to register and prove they have a prescription.
7: And these reforms balance that road safety with the need for a new system for patients who rely on legally prescribed medication without the fear of being treated like a criminal.
5: Minister for Roads Jenny Acheson speaking there. Cannabis-fuelled increases in drug detections have seen offence rates more than double across the Upper Hunter, Musselbrook and Singleton over the last decade. Transgrid's Community Partnerships Program has begun its next round of applications. The program provides cash for community wellness, safety, education and other initiatives. Previously seeing a Newcastle Uni program providing science shows for school kids, a defibrillator for the community of Upper Yango and a young driver education program for PCYC Singleton. More info on how to apply is at the Transgrid website. And a reminder, the Greater Hunter is under a total fire ban today, with top temps into the mid-30s for Scone, Singleton and Musselbrook expected. It comes after the Cayuga Brigade hosted the annual RFS Get Ready weekend over the last 2 days, ahead of an expected hot, dry summer. And that's the latest in local.
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8: Hi, I'm Phoebe Humphrey. Angus Taylor has dismissed speculation the Liberal Party could have another leadership spill, with the latest news poll showing they are well behind Labor and One Nation in support. The coalition sits at just 19% of the primary vote, behind Labor on 27 and One Nation on 30. The opposition leader telling Nine they're not worried too much about the numbers.
9: Well, you've seen improvement in the support for me as leader, and you're seeing improvement in many polls for the coalition. I'm not going to get into focusing and commenting on an individual poll.
8: Police have provided an update on yesterday's stabbing in the New South Wales Blue Mountains that's claimed a child's life and left two other children in a critical condition. A woman in her 40s is also fighting for life. Deputy New South Wales Commissioner Peter McKenna has told Nine they're treating it as an alleged act of domestic violence.
10: The mother is the suspect in this matter for domestic-related homicide.
8: And a new report has found one in five Aussie kids are living with chronic pain. 76% of those affected are missing school because of it.
11: 2NM, your sport now.
8: In sport, a nervous wait for Lachie Neale as the Lions and Dockers begin their grand final preparations. Brisbane says it will appeal the one-match ban given for striking during the win over the Hawks, while the Brownlow gets underway tonight with Collingwood's Nick Dacos the favourite. And a controversial finish to last night's NRL semi-final between Newcastle and New Zealand. The Knights winning 12-10 in front of a sellout crowd at Eden Park, but the Warriors were denied a chance to send the sudden-death clash into extra time. That's the latest news and sport.
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12: We have an extreme fire danger rating around today, along with a total fire ban for the Upper Hunter region. We've got 35 degrees on the way this afternoon and some gusty winds as well with those warm conditions. Tomorrow, going to cool down a little. The winds will stick around, though, up to around 25 to 30 kilometres an hour, and only looking at 21 and cloudy. 27 and partly cloudy on Wednesday, and then come Thursday, partly cloudy and warming back up to 28 after the chance of some morning fog.
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12: And it is Pete here with you, looking at the window. What a stunning looking day. Those winds haven't arrived just yet, but the Bureau are saying they are definitely on the way. And don't forget, a total fire ban. Check out at 2nm.com.au on the fires near me. Click on that link. That'll take you through to the RFS page. And then hit total fire ban to find out exactly what you can and can't do outdoors. Grinding, welding, they're a no-no today. Hey, we're going to talk TV with the one and only Irina in around 20 minutes, but for now, let's jump into it with this one from Queen. We will rock you, and we are the champions on the home of better music and more of it for your Monday. It's Pete, as we do it all thanks to Harvey Norman, Musselbrook Fair on your 100% Hunter Brekkie Show.
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rocking it with some Joan Jett and the Blackhearts for your Monday. It is PDM with you, and tomorrow on the show, we'll catch up with Tom Fury, the armchair expert, and talk sport, find out who's happy, sad, and looking towards the future, I guess, the hot seat. Plus, we're going to catch up with a guy who's got a phenomenal voice, and he's on his way in a few weeks to the region. It's Nathan Lamont. He's going to be one of those showcasing his talents at Going Country. We'll have a catch up with him tomorrow morning as well as a whole stack more. But for now, let's talk TV.

0: done it again.
1: Time to talk some TV, and there's only one person in the world we like to do that with. It's Irina. Good morning. How are you?
2: I'm very well, thanks. I'm very excited to talk about this show.
1: Now, you've been sitting down and watching one on binge. It's called Damages. What can you tell us about it?
2: Yeah, so Damages is actually a really old show, and I watched it the first time round. I'm not actually sure how old it is, but look, easily. It's 20 years old.
1: Yeah, okay.
2: So, which is kind of fun too, because you live in a world of flip phones, no smartphones. Everyone's always giving each other bits of paper, cutting things out of newspapers. Damages is 5 seasons. It's on binge. And it is essentially like a legal drama, but also very soapy and very, very thrillery, I guess. And it stars our very own Rose Byrne. It was one of her very first sort of things that she did after she did that fantastic film with Heath Ledger that, you know, kind of catapulted her. But the star of the show is Glenn Close, who is the Patty Hughes of the Hughes lawyer firm, which is what mm-hmm. it's all about. And so this show happened at the time of peak TV. You know, it was like Mad Men and Breaking Bad and The Wire yeah. and all these amazing shows starring terrible men. And here comes Damages starring a terrible, terrible woman. And Glenn Close is an absolute, like, just an absolute on fire with this. She fights for causes, like good causes. So, the victims of a Ponzi scheme, the victims of the government, or she's fighting for the good. But the way she does it is so cruel and so dirty, and her opponent in a lot of this, or sometimes her supporter, is Rose Byrne, who's like a young lawyer who transforms from this like sweet doe-eyed girl in the beginning to this kind of like equally cruel and successful legal monster.
1: Yeah, okay.
2: It's just very enjoyable, you know, like you just watch it. There's a lot of that timey-wimey stuff, flashbacks and things that happened in the past that kind of get breadcrumbed through it. But what really is fun watching it again is all the supporting cast. So
1: there's some big names, yeah.
2: Yeah, huge.
1: Ted Danson's in there.
2: Ted Danson was like the villain. John Goodman was a villain. But there's also tons of people that have had big careers since. Hmm. So like Timothy Oliphant was someone who jumped out at me, a few others. And you just see them in these little roles, like a bartender or, you know, like a cab driver. And you're like, isn't that sounds so old? And that part is super fun as well. And because it's sort of kind of early internet, they're always giving each other like manila folders full of evidence.
1: Yeah.
2: You know, like, now this, no one carries bits of paper around anymore. Yeah. No one has folders of evidence. No one prints anything. You just sort of, it's on your phone. So it's kind of very, it's fun to live in a world of things, you know, as opposed to a, you know, abstract.
1: Now, it differs from a lot of the regular legal thrillers, I guess, because it's pretty much one case goes a season long. So you're getting it from start right through to finish instead of, you know, a quick hour of here's a case, bang, next one, move along.
2: Yeah, that's right. So it is of the era. So the case, each season, it's got roughly the same main characters, but the arc. So it's like a mini series each time. But there's always like a B script. So there's always like parents, and then there's like your kids and all of that sort of melodrama in there. But honestly, like Glenn Close's face, I could just stare at her all day long in this show. And Rose Byrne as well does a very good kind of, resting bitch face. Fantastic. And the thing is, because of these subsequent characters, like Ted Danson and obviously Martin Short and Lily Tomlin. Like, they're natural comics, right? And to be fair, like Rose Byrne, I think she shines in comedy as well, but she's not comedic in this at all. But these other guys, they have natural comedy. Mm. So it kind of comes out as well, like a little bit of that, but it's very dark. William Hurt was a villain, Marcia Gay Harden. Like, it's an absolute treasure trove of fantastic actors. Mario Van Peebles, Ryan Philippe. Like, it's just fabulous. And they really kind of love that juicy drama and script that they can sink their teeth into. But you watch it for the awful female relationships. Very few shows have nasty women being nasty. And, yeah, I love it.
1: All right. Well, you can check it out on Binge, all five seasons. It is called Damages. Irina, thank you, and we'll chat again next week.
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3: Hey, it's Ruby from Your News Now with your news headlines. The Coalition is backing the government's push for Australia to take a temporary seat on the United Nations Security Council. The trial of alleged double murder of Beau Lamar Condon begins today in Sydney. Aussies are being urged to prepare early for summer this year. John Farnham's iconic career has been celebrated, and the Brownlow kicks off in Melbourne tonight. 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
8: 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Yeah.

0: doing it with Phil Collins. You can't hurry live on your home. Oh, better music and more of it. Total fire ban around the place today. Don't be doing things you shouldn't with the windy conditions that are predicted for later in the day. I do know that RFS crews are on standby alert to get strike teams out and about in case anything untoward does take place. There's already been plenty of fires around the region over the last couple of weeks, including down the Putty, where I noticed they had helicopters and everything there, firebombing yesterday, water bombing. So take care out there today. And if you do spot anything smoke-wise and you don't know if it's been reported or not, give 000 a call and give our fireys the maximum chance of getting on top of anything that might unfortunately develop. After the break, we're back with more of your 100% Hunter Breakfast Show, and we'll deal with some Elvis Presley as we continue through our Monday together, all thanks to Harvey Norman, Musselbrook Fair.
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0: It is Pete Holland here with you, getting you into your mornings for the next few weeks while the bear is off. We're going to try and catch up with him later in the week and see what it is he is up to and get all the lowdown on his little pantomime that he's off to do.

and in the way of Tassie Devils. Little baby Tassie Devils. I can't wait for that. That should be a stack of fun later this week. For now, let's do with Elvis Presley and Suspicious Minds. 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

0: Wrapping up your 100% Hunter Breakfast Show. It is Pete Holland here with you. All thanks to Harvey Norman, Musselbrook Bear. Al Doblo is in after your news. And then this afternoon, it'll be our mate Kev, who will get you through your arvos while I'm filling in on brekkie. And then, of course, the best way to drive home with Jonesy and Amanda's Jam Nation, and you can download their podcast and stay up to date over on the iHeart app. What's Al got for us after the news, music-wise? And it's breaking me in two. Watching you slipping away. He's got your 70s covered with some Max Merritt, and he's got your 80s covered with INXS after your news. I need you tonight. Yeah, do it with INXS. Straight out of the news, which is next here on 2&M. I'll chat to you tomorrow. I'm Mr. Bad Example, intruder in the dirt. I like to have a good time, and I don't care who gets hurt.
1: All right. Well, just keep her pointed due north. Don't bump into anything. I'm gonna get some shut-eye. Rock Hits.

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5: Hi, I'm Phoebe Humphrey. The federal women's minister says family violence is at unacceptable levels. It follows three women being killed in New South Wales over the weekend in separate alleged domestic violence incidents, while investigations are underway into a stabbing that claimed the life of a child in the Blue Mountains. Katie Gallagher telling the ABC the government is making domestic violence a priority at National Cabinet.
6: It's hard to get your head around the level of violence across, particularly aimed towards women and children, but in families across Australia. This is something that is on our desk every single day.
5: Anthony Albanese is launching Australia's campaign to be given a temporary seat on the United Nations Security Council. The Prime Minister is in New York for the UN General Assembly, pushing for Australia to be given the non-permanent position. The PM says it's important to keep in touch with global issues.
7: It matters because it makes a difference to the cost of living, to inflation, to Australians' way of life. And that is why we can't afford to not be engaged with the world.
5: One of the big banks has changed its tune on interest rates and is now predicting a hike when the RBA meets next week. Commonwealth had earlier forecast an increase for November, but it's now tipping the cash rate to rise to 4.6% next Tuesday. And BYD has issued a safety recall in Australia. The brand has recalled more than 32,000 of its Shark 6 utes due to spare wheels falling off. It affects models built between August 2024 and June 26.
0: 2NM, your sport now.
5: In sport, the Knights' dream run in the NRL finals continues, downing the Warriors 12-10. Newcastle is now bracing for Sunday's prelim clash with Penrith. Coach Justin Holbrook is happy to head in as the underdog.
8: Each week you go further in, the opposition is going to get harder. And we knew that from last week to this week. Same again next week. So, you know, we're going to play Penrith, who have had a rest, on next Sunday afternoon. But again, I'm sitting here confident.
5: And it's AFL's Night of Knights tonight with the Brownlow getting underway in Melbourne. Collingwood's Nick Dacos the favourite to take home the league's best and fairest. That's the latest news and sport.
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0: With a journalist based right here in Muswellbrook, we can deliver local stories from local voices that you simply can't get anywhere else.
10: It's very exciting news to residents of Singleton and also the many people across the Hunter and Upper Hunter that use that area for daily commuting.
0: 981 2NM, part of the community for over 70 years and still the Hunters' leaders in local. 2NM weather.
11: It's a warm day around the valley today with extreme fire danger rating and a total fire ban. Tomorrow, we're dropping down to tops of 20 and mostly cloudy for your Tuesday. A late shower on the way for Wednesday, 27 is your top there. And Thursday, more showers on the way, 29. That's 2NM 4-day forecast. You can get 2NM on the iHeart app. Download it free and listen to your heart's content.
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